is whistling in the night. My dog is growling in the dark. Something's pulling me outside to ride around in circles. I know

0: I like that. 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Come on.
1: Be up.
0: Pick it up, pick it up, pick it up.
1: I like that.

Seven wicked scoundrels bumble through the woodland when the rumor started that the itching caused by surly branches was just a deception of some cranky dryads, which were hiding in the captivating haze of fiery, gleaming, blazing lady slippers on its and did not know that they had spoken under rising words of carefully kept secrets. They would not have had to waltz with the perfect goblins, which were after all not liable for the vexing riot that caused these dryads to defy some vicious razzle dazzle, puzzling each and every entry with a fuzzy notion of a spurious witching. What could it be? Who's in the place? When they should know all this hot thing is through that fuzzy notion of a spuriously itching ear. What could it be? Who is in the place? What's the clue?